Chris Tomlin on WBGL. I love what Brittany shared, how God is using WBGL. Brittany said she's been listening through the darkest time with health issues, and it's provided such comfort throughout the day. And her 11-year-old now sings the theme song from WBGL. Well, Brittany, thank you so much for sharing that. May you experience more comfort and healing in the name of Jesus. You are

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1: I got your toast for you.
0: And a nap. Here's hoping you get at least one of the three this Mother's Day. 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

0: Elevation Worship with Alleluia on WBGL. I love that song. I hope you're doing well tonight. I'm Wheeze. Happy Mother's Day to you. You know, I was talking to my mama some time ago. She was in the studio and I hit record and she shared this, well, this story about young Wheeze.
1: I remember you always did like movies and theater and whatever, and I took you to a play in Aurora of Peter Pan, and you got so excited because you saw the Captain Hook, and he was on obviously a made-for-stage boat, and to you it appeared like it had a fence around it, so you said, Captain Hook, jump over the fence, Captain Hook, jump over the fence, he jumped over the fence. I remember that, and that was so
0: I interrupted the play, basically, is what I did, Mom.
1: Yeah. Right. But you had fun, but you got really into it. Yeah.
0: I'm not interrupting plays. I may interrupt your conversation, but I won't interrupt at a play anymore. Thanks for sharing that story, Mama. And if you're a mom, well, happy Mother's Day to you.
2: 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The moms, grandmothers, mentors, spiritual mothers, and women who keep showing up with prayers, patience, hugs, meals, rides, and a heart that reflects Jesus. For some, this day is joyful. For others, it's tender. Wherever this Mother's Day finds you, may you know this. God sees you. God loves you. And you are not alone. Honoring women who love so well this Mother's Day. Uplifting WBGL.
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1: Are not strong enough, but with God's help, you are strong because He is strong. And I think about this verse, 2 Corinthians 12, verse 9. My grace is sufficient for you, for my power is made perfect in weakness. Let God be your strength. Sidewalk Prophets.

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We celebrate you this Mother's Day on WBGL.

0: The change in me can only be a God story. I love that line so much. It's Ann Wilson on WBGL. I'm Wheeze. God is in the business of restoration and redemption and healing. And I love that reminder. Want to say a big thank you to today's WBGL day partners, Jim and Claudia Schwartfeger of Mount Zion, who are celebrating their 54th wedding anniversary. They are grateful for all the blessings God has given them, and Claudia is especially thankful for her husband, who stood by her during cancer treatment in 2019. And they look forward to many more years together. Well, happy anniversary to you, Jim and Claudia. 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
1: Last Mother's Day, I wanted to take my wife and my older sister out for dinner after church. Did not make any reservations. 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We stopped at one of our favorite places. There was no room in the inn. Finally, we went to Wendy's and their computers were down. We ended up at Long John Silver's on Mother's Day.
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And if you're needing prayer tonight, you can share your prayer request right on our prayer center at wbgl.org so others can pray for you. It's Caleb and John with Finish.

There's the cool mom, the helicopter mom, and the crunchy mom. Every mom has her own style, and all of it is wrapped in so much love. 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

0: It's the Afters with Well Done on WBGL. I'm Wheeze. You know, May is Mental Health Awareness Month, and it's a really good time to ask yourself, how am I really doing? Mind, body, and spirit. 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

As he picked you up, turned you around, placed your feet on solid ground, then you can praise God, thank God for that. So great to praise him for all the things that he's done. And you really think about that. Think about who you used to be and who you are now in Jesus.

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Cochran and Company, what grace can do on WBGL. If you're in need of a miracle, I don't know what God's going to do, but I know that the Bible says that what looks impossible to man is possible for God. It's Colton Dixon with Miracles.

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0: And a nap. 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

0: Josiah Queen, Demons Run and Hide on WBCL. And we just want to say a big thank you to today's WBCL Day partners, Jim and Claudia Schwartfeger of Mount Zion. We're celebrating their 54th wedding anniversary. 54 years, that's amazing. They share this. They're grateful for all the blessings God has given them. And Claudia is especially thankful for her husband who stood by her cancer treatment, during her cancer treatment in 2019. And they look forward to many more years together. 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

0: It's true. No one notices all that moms do, but God sees it. 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

What a great prayer to pray. Lord, make me less like me and more like you, Jesus. It's Micah Tyler with his latest. It's called Perfectly on WBGF.

Mother's Day brings tender feelings, we get it. God is so close to the brokenhearted, and He's carrying you through each day with His love. 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

0: sometimes that's the simple prayer, right? Lord, make it well. It's Mercy Me on WBGL. I'm Wheeze, and maybe that's you. That's Bart Miller, too. Actually, I found this article where he was talking about that song, and it was really born out of the band's long relationship with that beloved hymn, It Is Well. And lead singer Bart, in this article, was talking about how he had been wrestling in a season of grief and hardship. And here's what he says. He said, the idea for Make It Well actually came from that wrestling with the hymn, It Is Well, which I've sung all my life. It's always during tragic times, funerals, and moments like that. And I realized during those difficult moments that I'm kind of lying when I say, well, it is well with my soul. Because normally, it isn't well with my soul. When you're in the middle of the struggle, it can be tough to sing that song and really mean it. So he said he kept thinking about it and he wanted to write a song and decided, well, let's change that lyric to Make It Well and ask for the help of the Holy Spirit in those times when you're in the middle. So maybe that's you and you're in the middle of something and you're praying, God, make it well. And it is true that we hear that song, we sing that song. I sang it at my sister's funeral and he does make things well. God does do that for you. But if you're in that middle of that struggle that Bart Miller's talking about and you need others praying for you, friend, share your prayer request, share your need so others can be praying for you right on our prayer center at WBGL.org.
1: 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The moms, grandmothers, mentors, spiritual mothers, and women who keep showing up with prayers, patience, hugs, meals, rides, and a heart that reflects Jesus. For some, this day is joyful. For others, it's tender. Wherever this Mother's Day finds you, may you know this. God sees you. God loves you. And you are not alone. Honoring women who love so well this Mother's Day. Uplifting WBGL.
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I'm Wheeze, and happy Mother's Day to you. I hope you're having a wonderful evening and you've had a great day. It's Colton Dixon, The Love I Have For You.

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0: Matthew West with Good on WBGL. I'm Wheeze, and today I want to say a big thank you to our WBGL Day partners, Jim and Claudia Schwartfeger of Mount Zion, who are celebrating their 54th wedding anniversary. They share they are grateful for all the blessings God has given them, and Claudia is especially thankful for her husband, who stood by her during cancer treatment in 2019. They look forward to many more years together. 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
1: 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A story of a son loving his mother as she deals with dementia.
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1: If you've ever texted WBGL at 866-917-9245, sometimes you get a little encouragement from us. Like, we sent a text out last week that said, in this season of spring and new beginnings, be encouraged by this Bible verse, Revelation 21:5a. He who was seated on the throne said, I am making everything new. Friend, you are not forgotten. God will never give up on you. He was renewing you day by day. That's the text that you'd be getting on your phone. CeCe Winans, worthy of it all.

0: A mom's top three wishes on Mother's Day. 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
1: I got your toast for you.
0: And a nap. Here's hoping you get at least one of the three this Mother's Day. 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

0: With a Kingdom Jesus Does on WBTL. I'm Wheeze, and Jesus does so much. He forgives, and he asks you and I to do the same. In fact, in the Bible, Ephesians 4, verse 32 says, be kind and compassionate to one another, forgiving each other, just as in Christ God forgave you. And I think about my friend Laura Perino, who is a Bible study teacher and a speaker. This story that she shared with me about forgiveness.
1: A few years back, our family went through a robbery at our home that led us to a place where 5 years later, I was able to be face to face with one of the individuals that broke into the house. And I was able to share the love of God with him and tell him about the plan of salvation and that Jesus has a place for him at the table. And as I walked through those 5 years, the hard that I went through because of certain elements of the story that were painful, you know, the hard that I went through actually brought me to a place where I was able to forgive, and forgiveness aligns with the nature of God. So when I look at Ruth's story and I recognize that every time we're in the desert, the gleaning field, the threshing floor, God is actually aligning something in our hearts that works with his nature. That's really what it worked in me. And cool thing is that guy who I got to talk to shared with me after how much it meant to him that I prayed for him and he asked me to forgive him.
0: Now that's God. Amazing story. Laura is going to be speaking at a women's conference in Champaign next Friday. It's called Behold. And you can find tickets and information at WBTL.org.
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Rhett Walker on WBTL. 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

0: hope, 'cause there's a God.
1: There is hope because there is a God. It's Mary Claire on WBTL. And that God loves you and wants to get to know you. And if you have questions about that, well, you can text the name Jesus to 41224. It's Francesca Bettistelli. He knows my name. 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
1: Andrew Rip, I do it again on WBCL. I'm Weez, and tonight I want to say a big thank you to today's WBCL Day partners, Jim and Claudia Schwartfeger of Mount Zion, who are celebrating their 54th wedding anniversary. They share they are grateful for all the blessings God has given them. And Claudia is especially thankful to for her husband who stood by her during cancer treatment in 2019. 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
2: 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The moms, grandmothers, mentors, spiritual mothers, and women who keep showing up with prayers, patience, hugs, meals, rides, and a heart that reflects Jesus. For some, this day is joyful. For others, it's tender. Wherever this Mother's Day finds you, may you know this. God sees you. God loves you. And you are not alone. Honoring women who love so well this Mother's Day. 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

Tasha Layton, Meet Me in the Valley on WBGL. I'm sure Tasha is going to be singing that song live at Behold Women's Conference. 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

to the mothers, grandmothers, mentors, and anyone who has loved in a motherly way. 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

0: Elevation Rhythm with Washed, a WBTL. I'm Wheeze. If this is a time of night that you're trying to get to sleep and it's just not coming for whatever reason, I know what that's like. So if that's you, I put this together just for you. Sometimes sleep doesn't come and it can be really difficult. I know I went through a time of insomnia, so I want to help you get the sleep you need. So you'll be hearing different friends praying for you, a segment I like to call
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0: I asked my friend Carrie Mitchell to pray for you tonight for your sleep. Carrie and her husband Micah Mitchell, they travel the world and have an incredible ministry. I love how they pray for others, so I'm so excited that Carrie can pray for you tonight.
2: Father God, I thank you that tonight everybody under the sound of my voice receives a peaceful sleep and that they rest well tonight. I thank you, Lord, that in your word it says that we receive instructions from you in our dreams, that you speak to us while we are sleeping. So I thank you, Father God, that tonight as they lay down and rest, that they feel your presence, that your peace encompasses them, and that in their dreams they receive a word from you, and that they wake up in the morning with joy, with vigor, and with strength for the new day. So I speak a blessing and a peace upon them right now in the name of Jesus. Amen.
3: Last Mother's Day, I wanted to take my wife and my older sister out for dinner after church. Did not make any reservations. Then, so we started going down the street checking restaurants that we could get into. We stopped at one of our favorite places. There was no room in the inn. Finally, we went to Wendy's, and their computers were down. We ended up at Long John Silver's on Mother's Day.
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0: you could never be thanked enough for all you've done and all you've sacrificed.
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0: Happy Mother's Day. WBGL.

Chris Tomlin, How Good It Is on WBTL. And Wee's happy Mother's Day. I hope you had a wonderful day. I'm so thankful for my son, who is 28. He still remembered to get me a card, and I so appreciate that. It's Seth Schleter, running back to you on WBTL. I was

every mom in the middle of the mess, the noise, and the nonstop pace of life. God is with you, and your love is making a difference. 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

0: God is your miracle worker. He is a promise keeper. And He is making a way where there hasn't been a way. He is your way maker. It's Ben Fuller with Black Sheep on WBGL.
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0: And a nap. 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

0: Unspoken on WBCL. I'm Wheeze, and tonight I want to say a big thank you to today's WBCL day partners, Jim and Claudia Schwartfeger of Mount Zion, who are celebrating their 54th wedding anniversary. 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

WBGL. When it's not God's time, you can't force it. When it is God's time, you can't stop it.

0: Here's to setting the tone for the week by spending a minute in God's Word. God has made everything beautiful for its own time. He has planted eternity in the human heart. It's your WBGL verse of the day. And God, we look to you, so grateful that you do make all things beautiful. I mean, we just look around and see your beauty, the sunsets and sunrises and the flowers that are blooming and the trees and the smells, and that we get to be here to enjoy it. Thank you, Lord. You've made everything beautiful in its own time, and you've placed eternity in our heart to remind us that these seasons that we go through, they're just temporary. But what you have planned for us is eternal. Would we live with that perspective in mind, even as we're going about the mundane things, just trying to get to some things we didn't get to over the weekend? May we do it with an attitude that honors you. It's in your mighty and beautiful name that we pray. Amen.
1: What if the lies we believe about ourselves don't just affect us, but the people we love most?
2: So my 20-year-old sitting across from me, she's like, I feel so broken and defective. I can't imagine how God could ever use me. This is the most audacious lie I have ever seen. We went out of our way to be different, and she still ends up with the same lie because it's contagious.
1: Jenny Allen shares the moment she realized a lie she'd carried for years was showing up in her daughter's life too, and how God began to bring freedom. Hear Jenny's story on this week's episode of The Unfolding on Apple and Spotify and at WBGL.org.
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0: can't handle the cute news on WBGL. The high school gymnasium is covered in thousands of twinkle lights. There is music thumping through the speakers. You can feel the energy as girls dressed up in beautiful sparkly dresses. They're snapping selfies. The guys are rocking their rented tuxes. And smack dab in the middle of all the prom chaos is an 89 years young grandma in a beautiful blue gown. And she is absolutely beaming. You cannot wipe the smile off her face. Her date? Her grandson. Years ago, she confided in him that she never went to prom, and he made her a promise, I'll take you someday. That he remembered is cute. That she says, I feel like Cinderella. I cannot handle the cuteness. I don't know if this guy won prom king, but he already won the night.
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2: 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Did not make any reservations. Then, so we started going down the street checking restaurants that we could get into. We stopped at one of our favorite places. There was no room in the inn. Finally, we went to Wendy's and their computers were down. We ended up at Long John Silver's on Mother's Day.
3: Yes. And how did that all work out?
2: Well, we topped off the oil in our system, so.
3: Now, normally, Mark, you know, I like to say that we handle the jokes on this show, but that was actually better than anything we could have come up with. That was great. Well, best of luck for this year.
2: Yeah, I think I'll make a reservation.
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0: 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I wonder if you've ever been sitting in a movie and when it's over, you're confused. What just happened? But the people around you, they get it. And so they're talking about it and you just feel like you missed it. It's easy to go through life that way, just going through the motions and missing what really matters. And it's that Jesus was crucified, died, and was buried. And on the third day, he rose again. He did that for you and for me. Death cannot stop him from revealing himself to you. And he invites you to take a step towards him, a step of faith. He'll meet you there. We'll help you get there. When you text Jesus to 41224, we'll text back and forth about what it means to have a relationship with him.
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God never wastes pain. And it could be the misery that you're experiencing. He wants to redeem it and turn it into a ministry so one day you'll be able to help others.

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0: It's freeing when you realize it doesn't all depend on you. The Bible says, be still and know that I am God. Cease striving, which can translate, stop trying to figure it all out. And I'm sorry, I'm stepping on my toes just as much as I might be stepping on yours. Be still, cease striving. And when we're not spending our energy focusing on those things, then we can focus our energy on knowing that He is God and He has got it all under control with WBGL.
1: I would love for you to start practicing this idea of love covering offenses.
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1: Start with the small things that bug you in your relationship, okay? 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Doug, we have big issues in our marriage. I know. And one of the reasons you have big issues in your marriage is because when there were small issues, you stirred it up. And they just became bigger and bigger and bigger. I get it. So start practicing this with the small frustrations and then see if that can lead to some of the bigger issues. Like if the person you're married to loads the dishwasher the wrong way, instead of stirring it up, just redo it.
2: More at familyminute.org.
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0: The way you came into me is not the way you have to go out of me, especially if you've been feeling overwhelmed or stuck. 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It's 3 weeks of whole and well. And one of the messages that came through earlier from one of the ladies who's helping to put this together, she says, "You're not behind. You're not forgotten. You're not too much. You're not too late. Your story isn't over." 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
1: What if the lies we believe about ourselves don't just affect us, but the people we love most?
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1: Jenny Allen shares the moment she realized a lie she'd carried for years was showing up in her daughter's life too, and how God began to bring freedom. 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

some encouragement for you with WBGL that some seasons feel quiet, and it's not because God has left you. He's growing you. He's growing things you can't see yet. So don't give up, friend. He's not finished.

0: It's not like you do it to be thanked, but I want to thank you anyway. If you worked over the weekend helping people find last minute Mother's Day cards or helping them find produce or whatever spices they need to bake cakes and make a delicious meal for their mom, or you were working in a flower shop, or you were mopping the floors after all the people came in and out of your store in any capacity, waiting tables, hostessing, helping people find seats in the overly crowded restaurant. Again, you don't do it to be thanked, but you sacrifice time with your people so other people could enjoy time with theirs. And that doesn't go unnoticed. 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

0: good to stop and tell God how good he is. It's not like he doesn't know. 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But it's really, I know for me, easy to forget when I'm going through something that isn't good. And I just want to keep asking him for help, because where else are you going to go when you need help? 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
1: 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What if I were to get engaged? You see, over time, the questions tell your child that you haven't forgotten about them and give them a chance to share their thoughts and feelings and give you information that helps you determine the pace and timing of your dating. Yeah, single parent dating is a group experience, so you better get smart about it. 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

0: perfectly. Sometimes the right song feels less like music and more like God reaching into your exact situation. You're sitting in a dark kitchen. Everyone else has been asleep for hours. And praise you, and the storm comes on. Or you're driving to work carrying an invisible load that is suffocating you. And suddenly, my Jesus, it hits differently. 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Jonathan
1: and Courtney. Last Mother's Day, I wanted to take my wife and my older sister out for dinner after church. Did not make any reservations. Then, so we started going down the street checking restaurants that we could get into. We stopped at one of our favorite places. There was no room in the inn. Finally, we went to Wendy's, and their computers were down. No. We ended up at Long John Silver's on Mother's Day. Yes.
2: And how did that all work out?
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2: 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Well, best of luck for this year.
1: Yeah, I think I'll make a reservation.
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God always keeps his promises. And one of them is that he will supply all, not some, all your needs from his glorious riches, which have been given to us in Christ Jesus.

0: 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You're still getting dinner on the table. But inside, you are worn out, and no one around you realizes how heavy things have gotten for you. I get it. So I want to invite you to Whole and Well. 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

0: Can't handle the cute news on WBGL. The high school gymnasium is covered in thousands of twinkle lights. There is music thumping through the speakers. You can feel the energy as girls dressed up in beautiful sparkly dresses. They're snapping selfies. The guys are rocking their rented tuxes. And smack dab in the middle of all the prom chaos is an 89 years young grandma in a beautiful blue gown. And she is absolutely beaming. You cannot wipe the smile off her face. Her date? Her grandson. Years ago, she confided in him that she never went to prom, and he made her a promise, I'll take you someday. That he remembered is cute. That she says, I feel like Cinderella. I cannot handle the cuteness. I don't know if this guy won prom king, but he already won the night.
1: All the tools are really set forth to help people have conversations, to help start conversations.
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0: My name is Jen with WBGL. There's something funny about spring in the Midwest. You get some beautiful days strung together and you think, okay, spring, the calendar says it's here. It feels like it's here. Let's go. And then the weather quietly goes, nope, not yet. And you're right back to layering up and pulling out the electric. Well, maybe the electric blanket is still on your bed. I don't know what to do with all this stuff. I've got different piles all over the place, and I'd like to think there's a method to the madness. So it's not me. It's the weather making me crazy is basically my excuse.
1: What if the lies we believe about ourselves don't just affect us, but the people we love most?
2: So my 20-year-old sitting across from me, she's like, I feel so broken and defective. I can't imagine how God could ever use me. This is the most audacious lie I have ever seen. We went out of our way to be different, and she still ends up with the same lie because it's contagious.
1: Jenny Allen shares the moment she realized a lie she'd carried for years was showing up in her daughter's life too, and how God began to bring freedom. 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

0: Here's to setting the tone for the week by spending a minute in God's Word. God has made everything beautiful for its own time. He has planted eternity in the human heart. It's your WBGL verse of the day. And God, we look to you, so grateful that you do make all things beautiful. I mean, we just look around and see your beauty, the sunsets and sunrises and the flowers that are blooming and the trees and the smells, and that we get to be here to enjoy it. Thank you, Lord. You've made everything beautiful in its own time, and you've placed eternity in our heart to remind us that these seasons that we go through, they're just temporary. But what you have planned for us is eternal. Would we live with that perspective in mind, even as we're going about the mundane things, just trying to get to some things we didn't get to over the weekend? May we do it with an attitude that honors you. It's in your mighty and beautiful name that we pray. Amen.
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2: Last Mother's Day, I wanted to take my wife and my older sister out for dinner after church. Did not make any reservations. Then, so we started going down the street checking restaurants that we could get into. We stopped at one of our favorite places. There was no room in the inn. Finally, we went to Wendy's and their computers were down. We ended up at Long John Silver's on Mother's Day.
3: Yes. And how did that all work out?
2: Well, we topped off the oil in our system, so.
3: Normally, Mark, you know, I like to say that we handle the jokes on this show, but that was actually better than anything we could have come up with. That was great. Well, best of luck for this year.
2: Yeah, I think I'll make a reservation.
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0: WBGL. I wonder if you've ever been sitting in a movie and when it's over, you're confused. What just happened? But the people around you, they get it. And so they're talking about it and you just feel like you missed it. It's easy to go through life that way, just going through the motions and missing what really matters. And it's that Jesus was crucified, died, and was buried. And on the third day, he rose again. He did that for you and for me. Death cannot stop him from revealing himself to you. And he invites you to take a step towards him, a step of faith. He'll meet you there. We'll help you get there. When you text Jesus to 41224, we'll text back and forth about what it means to have a relationship with him.
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3: Some interesting insights, and welcome to the show. I'm John Fuller.
5: Well, John, we've heard lots of marriage experts talk about the fact that the initial thrill of a relationship, that infatuation stage, only lasts about 18 to 24 months. So when that infatuation wanes, if you've gotten married, you might wonder whether you married the wrong person. And today's speaker, Pastor Doug Fields, wants to equip you to make it through that transition and create a firm foundation for a lifelong union. That's the way it should work. And he has great advice for singles who are looking forward to marriage as well.
3: Here now is Doug Fields speaking at Mariners Church in Irvine, California on Focus on the Family with Jim Daly.
4: We're in a series called Proverbs for Your Love Life, where our pastor has done a masterful job of taking cultural proverbs like follow your heart, or let love find you, or he or she is my soulmate, and then turning us to the scriptures to see what God's word actually says in the book of Proverbs. Now, next week is on intimacy, which I would have rather taught next week, but instead, we're talking about the popular cultural proverb to just basically cut difficult people out of your life. Like when there's tension, just get them out of your life. That is a loud and proud cultural proverb that, I mean, you see it on Instagram, you see it on TikTok therapists, reality TV, phrases like this: don't let negative people rent space in your head, raise the rent and kick them out. Or life's too short to spend time with people who drain the happiness out of you. Like if this was true, nobody would be in my house at Thanksgiving, okay? Or this one, surround yourself with only those people who are going to lift you higher. Well, thank you, Oprah. Like, easy for you to say, billionaire. So, or how about this? Your vibe attracts your tribe, which I'm not even sure what that means. It just feels like it should be on a yoga mat in Laguna Beach. But so this idea of cut difficult people out of your life, like I get it if they're harmful or abusive or unsafe. You absolutely need boundaries, but that's not what we're talking about. The cultural proverb that we are singing and dancing is that it's way more general than that. If somebody annoys you, cut them out. Like if somebody disagrees with you, block them. Like if somebody makes you feel uncomfortable, then ghost them. And this mindset isn't just with acquaintances or coworkers. It's made its way into serious relationships, including marriage. Now, I know half of our church is single, and if you're single and you want to marry, pay careful attention because you're going to be saved from a lot of pain today. If you are married, pay careful attention because we're going to reduce some of the pain you currently have. Like I speak at marriage events all year long. It's kind of my fastball. I've written a bunch of books on marriage. I speak on marriage. And almost every time I speak, somebody would come up to me afterward and say, you know, marriage just shouldn't be this difficult. Maybe I married the wrong person. At which point I smile and go, you did. You did. You married the wrong. Well, tell you how can you say that? Well, if you expect your spouse to not bring any pain or any tension or any chaos into your relationship, you married the wrong person. I mean, let's be real here. If you're married, you married an imperfect person, right? Like in Bible speak, you married a sinner and your spouse married a bigger sinner. And you got married and then you had little sinnerlings, right? Like that's total chaos, but you chose it. Welcome to marriage, all right? Marriage is not two people living in perfect harmony. Marriage is two imperfect people sharing the same house, the same thermostat, the same bank account, then trying to figure out, you know, what are we gonna watch on Netflix tonight, all right? So tension and conflict is not a sign, friends. It's not a sign that your marriage is broken. It's a sign your marriage is real. That you will always have tension in your marriage because you married a weirdo. You did. And that weirdo married a nut job. Because if you understand this as a basic principle, then you can kind of move forward. I have been married to this incredibly beautiful woman, Kathy, for 40 years. 40 years. Yeah, thank you. And she is so delightful. She's calm. She's chill. She's fun. She's spontaneous. She's kind. And she's weird at times. Kathy thinks I have quirks. Like, I don't think I have quirks. I think I have preferences. Like, I like a nice beverage, a Diet Coke. I'm a connoisseur of Diet Coke, nothing but Diet Coke. So when people say, is Diet Pepsi okay? I say, is gas station sushi okay? Of course not. I'll have an iced tea then, which I don't even like iced tea because it's like water marinated in tree bark and you got to flavor it with a bunch of lemon and add in Diet Coke for it to taste good. But anyway, when I have a good drinking experience throughout the day with that cup and it's in my car, I take it into the house and instead of throwing it away, I think it was a good cup. I had a good time with it. I've got other beverages in my house. I'll just keep the cup. And Kathy thinks this makes me a nut job. Now, good. Now, if you can live with that right there, here's the deal. That serves us as we transition to God's word with the reality firmly planted in mind, where scriptures will show us what some of the inevitable tension and conflict that is part of all relationships. In Proverbs 25:24, it says this, better to live on the corner of the roof than share a house with a nagging wife. Okay, Spanky, here's another verse for you. Proverbs 17:1, better a dry crust with peace than a house full of feasting with strife. I mean, this is God's word saying, it's better for you to be starving and at peace than to live with strife. I love God's word. It's so practical, so clear. And these two proverbs that I've shown you, these were wisdom warnings given to young men before they marry. And if you've been part of this series, Eric has been pounding every single week, choose character, go after character. Why? Because character shows up most in relationships. Especially intention and how that person's character is going to respond to offense or hurt or conflict. And those of you who are single, I know you're making your list of what you want and that, you know, outgoing, blonde hair, you know, can recite Leviticus by heart, loves fiction, can play pickleball with both hands, whatever it is. You're making lists that are impossible for anybody to fulfill. So remember this proverb, this was in week 3 of our series, Proverbs 31:30. Charm can be deceiving and beauty, what happens to beauty? It fades away, but a woman who honors the Lord, character, deserves to be praised. See, God's word says that over time, beauty fades, but character grows, which is essential for all healthy relationships. Healthy relationships have people of character. I mean, beauty fades. And Our church is an example of that, okay? I mean, not this service at all. I'm Saturday night, hideous people. But beauty fades. Those of you who are single, I totally understand the importance of attraction. But if he or she loves and follows Jesus and their character is being molded by the Holy Spirit, that should be at the top of your list, okay? But, even if you choose well, even if you choose really well, conflict is still going to show up. So the question becomes, when conflict shows up, will your relationship hold up or will it fold up? See, the cultural proverb says, when it gets tough, remove the person to remove the problem, or replace the person to make yourself, you know, happier. Two options, remove or replace. I mean, that's what we do. You know, as Americans, we have bought into what I would call this upgrade mindset, where we feel natural upgrading anything. We upgrade our phones, we upgrade our houses, we upgrade our jobs, and you know, why not upgrade my marriage when my spouse no longer meets my needs? Where we've turned this sacred covenant of marriage into a contract of convenience with just two words, irreconcilable differences. There's a better way. And we're going to see the better way here as we look at our primary text in Proverbs chapter 10, verse 12. As a matter of fact, I'd love for all of us to read it together. Hatred stirs up conflicts, but love covers all offenses. Now, if you live with this verse for just a second, you allow this wisdom to become the foundation of your relationship. When tension arrives, you have two options. You have two options when tension arrives. Option number one is you can stir it up. And you know people who are good at stirring it up, like they're varsity at stirring it up. They can turn nothing into something. Like everybody knows somebody who's a stirred upper. And if you don't know a person, it's you, okay? Now, the proverb says hatred stirs up conflict. My point is hatred that stirs up conflict can have a lot of different faces. It can have the face of screaming. It could have the face of the silent treatment. It could have the face of biting sarcasm, okay? It has a lot of faces, and it's easy to stir it up. And those of you who are stirred up people, the scriptures tell us you don't even have to be smart to stir it up. You don't. It doesn't take intelligence to stir it up. Proverbs 20, verse 3, honor belongs to the person who ends a dispute, but any fool can get himself into a quarrel. And unfortunately, sometimes that fool is me. One, because of my sinful nature. Two, certified nut job. But when tension hits, man, I can get defensive so fast. My mind works quick, and I can lay out a menu of words that can cut like a knife. My desire for revenge can bubble up fiercely. I mean, basically what I'm saying is I can become a jerk faster than you can say chimichanga, okay? Like it happens quick. But here's what I want you to hear. Every time I stir up a conflict, I give it energy. I give it oxygen. I give it life. I extend the life of the conflict when I stir it up. Even if I win an argument with Kathy, I lose the conflict. And some of you are going like, well, dude, if you won the argument, you won the argument. I mean, take the win and go. No, that's not how marriage works. When God created marriage, he defined it like this in Genesis chapter 2. He said, that is why a man leaves his father and mother and is united to his wife, and they become what? One. They become one.
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4: And I want to show you this. Let's just pretend this is my heart and this is Kathy's heart. There's two balloons here, even though it looks like one, if you can see up closely here. There's a blue balloon inside of a pink balloon. So this is our one heart. And when there is tension, if I go after Kathy's heart, if I want her to feel this, I mean, I want her to pay for what she did. I want her to say, I go attack her heart. I also attack my heart as well. So when I allow a form of hatred to stir up conflict, what I'm saying is I can't isolate my damage to just her heart without damaging my heart too, because we're in a one heart marriage. Does this make sense? Yeah. So even if I technically win, I lose because we lose. So with option one, you can stir it up all you want, but it doesn't strengthen your oneness, and any fool can do that according to scripture. So thankfully, the Proverbs gives us another option when conflict arrives. Hatred stirs up conflict, but love covers all offenses. So option one, you can stir it up. Option two, you can cover it. Now notice I didn't use the word cover it up. Okay, we're not talking about covering it up. This is not the same thing. We're not saying pretend the conflict isn't there and just cover it up. To cover an offense is not just forgive it. Sometimes it's to overlook it or to minimize it or to not expose it. Essentially, the idea here of this kind of love is to, this kind of love seeks to heal. It seeks to heal. All healthy relationships have this concept where repair is expected and reconnection is the norm. Like if you want to be in a healthy relationship, you got to stack hands to this idea that, hey, we're just going to expect repair to happen and we're going to reconnect. And when you do, you expect repair to happen and reconnection to be the norm. Then all of a sudden, what you do is you provide really a safe and confident relationship, knowing that, hey, anything can happen in this relationship, but repair is expected and reconnection is the norm. So Kathy and I got married pretty young. I was 22, she was 11. And she was 20. And even though we were young, we were wise enough to stack hands on this idea that no matter what comes our way, repair is expected and reconnection is the norm. So we made a commitment as young people that we would never use the D word in our marriage. We would never threaten it. We would never throw it around. And I can say in 40 years, we have never even mentioned the word divorce. Now we have used the M word a few times for murder. But here's the deal. All marriages, every single, if you're a single person, you're going to get married. Let me just tell you the truth. All marriages drift at times. The question is, you know, will we course correct quickly before there's too much distance and disconnection? Okay. So if you were to take this idea of love covers offenses, as the scriptures say, here's what I would love for you to do. I would love for you to start practicing this idea of love covering offenses. Start with the small things that bug you in your relationship, okay? Just start with the small stuff that kind of frustrates you. Doug, we have big issues in our marriage. I know. And one of the reasons you have big issues in your marriage is because when there were small issues, you stirred it up. And they just became bigger and bigger and bigger. I get it. So start practicing this with the small frustrations and then see if that can lead to some of the bigger issues. Like if the person you're married to loads the dishwasher the wrong way, instead of stirring it up, just redo it if that makes you feel better. Because loading the dishwasher is not a moral issue. It's an OCD issue and it's your issue, all right? Now, obviously, there are things that are a big deal that are more difficult to cover with love quickly. I totally get that. So I want you, that's why I'm asking you to start with the common frustrations. Start covering with love there, because if you turn everything into a big deal, like if you stir it up every time you're frustrating, what happens is frustration moves to resentment. And then resentment moves to bitterness. And you see it all the time. People are just bitter, resentful at one another. And if you want to be frustrated, there's so many things in marriage. There's ammunition all the time for you to be frustrated at. So I want to make this really, really practical, okay? Tension is going to hit. So the next time the tension hits at the front door of your relationship, you answer that and you're holding a bucket of fruit. Okay, you're holding a bucket of fruit. And you're like, Doug, fruit? Did you not take your meds today? What are you talking about? No, the Bible says in Galatians chapter 5 that people who are filled with God's Spirit, they have the fruit of love, joy, peace, patience, kindness, goodness, faithfulness, gentleness, and self-control. That's in your bucket. If you're a Christian filled with God's Spirit, you're developing that fruit. And so here's, it could be as simple as this, like, oh, hey, tension. I knew you were coming because I married a weirdo. So here's what I'm going to do. Instead of stirring it up, I'm just going to give this conflict the fruit of kindness. And I'm going to give it the fruit of self-control. That's what I need to cover up this tension, instead of stirring it up. When you're thinking to yourself, you're in an argument and you're going, when you really think about it, you're like, oh, wait a second. I'm trying to make my spouse more like me, aren't I? I'm coaching them. And every time I coach them to be more like me, I'm stirring it up. I don't need to stir it up. I need to cover it with love. My spouse doesn't need a coach. They need a cheerleader. And so I'm going to give this conflict the fruit of patience. I'm going to give this conflict the fruit of gentleness. I'm going to be so gentle this time that my spouse is going to think they're married to Jesus Jr. Guys, I'm gonna cover it with the fruit of God's Spirit. And here's why I know that you can do this. Because this is exactly what God has done for you. You've seen it in action. You've seen it with God doing for you. If you're a Christian, your faults and your sins have been covered by the blood of Jesus as he sacrificially died on the cross for your sins. God led the way in covering you. And he's now calling us to a higher level of loving. 1 John says, we can love because God first loved us. So I know you can do this because you've seen it done in your life. The Apostle Paul takes the same language from Proverbs. And in 1 Peter 4:8 says this, above all, love each other deeply because love covers over a multitude of sins. This is not just about relationships. This is the gospel. Like, God didn't cut you off when you were trouble. God didn't distance himself from you when you turned your back on him. No, what God did is God covered your sins with his love. Then he had the audacity to invade your inner being and take residency in your life through the power of the Holy Spirit to give you the presence and the power to meet others with this love. So when that person is late, when that person doesn't do what he or she promised to do, when they say something that comes off as offensive or awkward, and everything in your nature powers up, you get defensive and you want to counterattack and get even, you want to stir it up. That's when you remember the overwhelming love that God has shown you. And through his power in your life, you can extend that same love to others, extend a love that covers an offense. Essentially, if you forget everything I've talked about today, which you probably will, okay? Everything, I want you to remember just one line. Here it is I want you to remember the cross before you cross them. Remember the cross before you cross them. This will be a game changer in your relationship. You want better relationships? Of course you do, okay? Remember the cross before you cross them. You remember the grace that God has shown you. Before you react with hatred that stirs up conflict, remember the cross. You've got that zinger in your mind, the showstopper, the mic drop comment that will just totally slay them. You remember the cross. You remember that you're a sinner covered by God's grace. And then you extend that same grace to that person you're supposed to love more dearly than anyone else. I'm not pretending this is easy. Okay, I live in the real world, but I do know from experience that the more I cover an offense with love, the bigger my heart grows to love. The more practice I get, the bigger my heart is. Marriage sanctifies us. Marriage, sanctification is the process of becoming holy. I am more holy today at 62 than I was at 22 because of my marriage to Kathy. Okay, I am more holy, but I want to say this. I'm also more happy. I'm also a lot more happier. See, because we're not talking about holiness at the expense of happiness. We're talking about happiness because holy was already there. See, you want happiness, then meet it with holiness. Some of you are wasting your whole life. You're chasing happiness. You find happiness where holy lives. So what that means is that in my life, when I'm humble, when I'm sorry, when I'm patient, when I'm forgiving, when I'm grace-filled, when I am showing the fruit of the Spirit in my relationship, I'm strengthening our us. And I can only do this because of God's power in my life.
3: And that's where we're going to have to end this presentation by Pastor Doug Fields on today's episode of Focus on the Family with Jim Daly.
5: What a great example of how Christian marriages can and should be more successful because we have the Holy Spirit working in and through us. And I hope you found it to be encouraging for your own marriage today. And if not, if you feel like your marriage is in dire straits, don't lose heart. Please call us and let us come alongside you. We have caring Christian counselors who can give you a call back and listen to your concerns. And we also have our Hope Restored 4-day intensives with locations from coast to coast. Many attendees say it's like getting a year's worth of counseling in just a few days, and it's worth every minute. When we survey those couples 2 years later, 80% are still married, and many are still using the helpful principles that they learned at Hope Restored.
3: And Jim, as you know, Dina and I attended a Hope Restored intensive because we needed to kind of tune things up after some struggles, and we learned so much, and we've employed those tips day in, day out now for years.
5: Well, and that's the point. I had a couple the other day say they referred somebody to Hope Restored, and that's something you can do. If you know somebody at your church or in your circle of friends that are struggling in their marriage, refer them to Focus on the Family and Hope Restored. Mm-hmm. The couple they referred did well. It's been 6 or 8 months since they went, and their marriage is so much stronger. And there's scholarships available. There's just no reason to say no. We can help you, and we hope you will take us up on that. We'd also like to encourage your marriage with a free collection of audio downloads called Nurturing the Heart of Your Spouse. 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

0: And a good morning to you, and welcome to the WBGL Morning Show with Jonathan and Courtney. I'm Courtney.
1: I'm Jonathan. What's so funny already?
0: I can't explain it. Right. It's too much. And we want, welcome you to this 11th day of May, a Monday, 2026 in the year of our Lord Jesus Christ, and we're here for it. Thank you.
1: Heading over to 1 Corinthians chapter 3, verse 7 from the MSG version of the Bible. I think that's the Madison Square Garden.
0: I don't think so.
1: Version. The New York Knicks in the NBA playoffs right now.
0: All right.
1: It's not the one who plants or the one who waters who's at the center of this process.
0: Ah.
1: But God who makes things grow.
0: I like it.
1: And I think what they're talking about there is that we can get pretty quick to follow human leaders or teachers, which those are good things. But sometimes we start to think that their opinion is the ultimate, and it ain't.
0: Yes, it is not. God is the one making everything grow, including you.
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0: WBGL, you know what today is?
1: Monday.
0: Medical Monday.
1: Oh! Of course.
0: Love that sound.
1: You got any medical updates?
0: I have a big one, actually.
1: Oh?
0: For myself.
1: Oh!
0: So I did a 12-hour fasting panel.
1: Okay, yeah. Yes.
0: It was a three-part panel.
1: Is that like one of those lipid panels or something?
0: One of them's lipid, yeah. Okay. Here, let me go into... So what we do on Mondays is, if you don't know about this, we talk about medical issues because it's the first thing in the week, and usually when people get together, especially the elderly like myself and others, mainly we get to talking about medical stuff within the first 2-3 minutes.
1: Sure, yeah.
0: And so... That's what we're doing on Mondays. Uh-huh. I'm just opening up my HIPAA protected
1: app. Chart.
0: My chart. You know that one?
1: I know about it.
0: So, yes, Saturday, I had the comprehensive metabolic panel.
1: Oh, nice.
0: The lipid panel with direct LDL.
1: Wow.
0: And the glyco HbA1c.
1: Oh.
0: You know that one?
1: That's like for diabetes.
0: Yeah, diabetes.
1: Okay. Yeah.
0: And guess what?
1: What?
0: I don't know how it went. Oh. So I have an appointment this afternoon with my medical doctor.
1: Okay.
0: And it is my yearly physical.
1: Well, you know, I'm very proud of you for going and getting a physical.
0: Thank you very much.
1: Good job.
0: Why do you say that?
1: Well, a lot of men don't do that.
0: Well, it's the one appointment that you can go to that's free.
1: What? That doesn't mean anything.
0: Sure
1: men,
0: does.
1: Men still don't want to do it.
0: Well, see, and that's the thing. I know that here on Medical Monday, Courtney gets a certain way every Monday. And it's usually a way called judgment against men.
1: No.
0: And she says...
1: I'm making a point.
0: What is your point?
1: That men don't usually do that.
0: Well,
1: and
0: here's
1: I'm
0: the
1: trying
0: thing.
1: To applaud you. What?
0: Okay. Well, here's the thing. My main reservation of not going to the doctor is not based on, I'm afraid of what I'm going to find out. I don't mind knowing what's wrong with me at all.
1: Really?
0: Now, whether I choose to treat it, that's a totally different thing. It's the cost.
1: Okay.
0: And I'm not going to go on and on about it.
1: Frugal
0: Frank. Healthcare costs
1: I know.
0: In this day and age
1: too much.
0: Are very high.
1: Yeah.
0: And therefore, I don't like to do it.
1: Well, I don't blame you. I'm not, sure.
0: But so,
1: still,
0: I'm thankful to be insured.
1: Good.
0: In a situation in which you get one free appointment a year, and it's called the physical and the panel.
1: Yes. And so that's a pricey thing. So, that's very good that you get that included.
0: So, I'm going to look at that doctor this afternoon, and I'm going to be sitting on that thing.
1: Mm.
0: And she's going to say, what have you been up to? And I'm going to say, well, not eating too healthy, I'll tell you that. And she'll say, why is that?
1: Mm.
0: And she won't be kidding.
1: Okay.
0: I don't think she knows bad food tastes better than good food. And so I might have to tell her about that a little bit.
1: Okay.
0: And then I'm going to say, you know what, doc? You're working for me. And this appointment, I'm not even paying
1: it's
0: you.
1: Free.
0: So I want to joke about this today because I'll probably be crying about it tomorrow.
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5: To on your Monday, a mostly sunny sky, a cool day, high temperatures in the low and mid 60s. For tonight, partly cloudy, lows down to the low and mid 40s. And on Tuesday, rain returns, highs between 65 and 72. For WBGL, I'm meteorologist Kevin Lighty.

0: Elevation Worship, that's new music, and this is WBGL. We're Jonathan and Courtney. I just want to make sure I'm not wasting the month of May, because the month of May, arguably, the best month. And we're 11 days in already.
1: I know. And it's your birthday month.
0: Well, thank you. I appreciate you mentioning that.
1: Yes.
0: Gift cards can be sent to Jonathan at WBGL.org.
1: I wish somebody would.
0: I don't think they will. But that's okay. I just want to make sure that, like, we're a third of the month is over. Ugh. Third of the best month is over. And what do we get? Another day older and deeper in debt.
1: Okay.
0: That's a joke. We got a little dark just for a minute.
1: A little too much.
0: Courtney's always waiting for the dark thought from me.
1: I am.
0: And I do not appreciate that. So I feel like we should put some plans in motion today. At the very minimum, let's give away some WBGL Pray hats today.
1: Let's do it. It's Mental Health Awareness Month, and we want to help you protect what's under the hat.
0: Yeah.
1: These hats say pray on them, so it's a reminder that the Lord is with you and cares about what's going on in your noggin.
0: Yeah, and like just in the last minute and a half, I have displayed how darkness can take over one's mind quickly. Let's not do that. It's Mental Health Awareness Month, and so stay with us, because this morning, and actually every morning this week, we're giving away these cool WBGL Pray hats. I feel like we should maybe model those.
1: I feel like maybe we are even modeling them on the website.
0: Oh, really?
1: Mm-hmm.
0: Oh, neat.
1: Yeah.
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5: Sunshine as we kick things off here on your Monday, with high temperatures in the low and middle 60s. For tonight, a few clouds, lows down between 41 and 45. Looks like some rain showers coming back as we head into the day on Tuesday, and highs between 65 and 72. For WBGL, I'm meteorologist Kevin Lighty.

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0: two out of three of the members of my family were involved in an incident regarding the police on Mother's Day.
1: What?
0: Now, did you really not hear me, or are you just trying to get me to repeat it?
1: I'm going to need you to tell more about this, whether now or later. Is this a tease, or are you going to go into it right now?
0: I can't say more.
1: What?
0: No, I can. But I first wanted you to guess, of the three members of my family, myself, my son Carter, who's 14, about to be 15 here in a week, and my daughter Janae, my sweet daughter Janae, who's 12 and a half, and myself, of a certain age, two of the three of us involved in a police incident separately.
1: Separately?
0: On Mother's Day.
1: This just took a turn. I feel like one of them is you.
0: Okay, you would say that. So I'm going to ask you to pick the two.
1: You and, I don't know, the fact that you said your sweet daughter Janae makes me feel like you're kind of trying to throw us off the scent. I think it was her and you.
0: You think it was Janae and me?
1: Yeah, I mean, I hate to guess any of you, but I... That's my guess.
0: That is incorrect.
1: Oh. Okay, well, is it you and Carter?
0: Me and Carter. Incorrect.
1: Carter and Janae?
0: Yep.
1: Oh, no.
0: Yep.
1: Well, what was it?
0: Okay, here's what happened. Mm-hmm. So we traveled yesterday for Mother's Day to see my mother in our delightful, friendly hometown of Ottawa, Illinois.
1: Yeah.
0: Town of Two Rivers. And, let's see. So Carter, while there was a little free time, went out for a little ride on his electric scooter.
1: Mm-hmm.
0: Hello. And there are apparently city ordinances that are present in that community that are not present in the community where I reside.
1: Oh.
0: And he got pulled over.
1: What? On the scooter?
0: He got pulled over. And he called me because he always checks in with me when he's out riding.
1: Yeah.
0: And I said, hey, how's it going? He goes, this is not a check-in. He goes, I'm here with the police. I said, oh, really? And then explained to me where he was at, and they wouldn't let him leave.
1: Oh,
0: like,
1: no.
0: Because he couldn't operate it legally. So I went and picked him up, and we threw it in the back of the truck.
1: So is the problem that they said he's too young to be on the scooter?
0: That's part of the problem.
1: Oh, wow. Was he speeding?
0: And it's no, he wasn't speeding. At least the cop didn't say so. But also that it's about where you ride it in town and stuff.
1: Yeah.
0: And he said they've really been cracking down on the electric scooters lately.
1: Oh, man.
0: So bothered me a little bit that the police officer in my hometown was young enough to be my son.
1: Ooh.
0: Which is really starting to make life look a certain way.
1: Yeah. And so, Janae? What happened to her?
0: Here's what happened to Janae. Like I said, my sweet little girl.
1: Yes.
0: 12 and a half years old. We're on the road. And she's in the back seat texting everybody that she can think of to say Happy Mother's Day.
1: Aw.
0: So she texted, you know, her mom. And she texted my mom. And she texted her other grandmother.
1: Uh-huh.
0: And Grandma Joanne, who's 93, doesn't have...
1: Yes.
0: Or a cell I think phone. She has one, but she probably wouldn't have seen the text. Right. And so... She just tells my mom to tell her Happy Mother's Day. And she's thinking, who else could I text? So I'm riding along, talking to Carter in the front seat. She's in the back with Buddy. And she goes, Dad, I texted the police Happy Mother's Day. And I said, oh, you did? I said, what number did you happen to text? Well, she said, well, 911, that's their number. Which I'd forgotten. You can text 911.
1: I don't know if I even knew that.
0: Yeah. So I said, did they write back? And she said, yes, they did. I said, what did they say? And she said, they said, thank you, but this is 911. Is there an emergency?
1: What'd she say back?
0: And I said, oh, make sure you write back right now and say, I'm sorry, and there is no emergency. And she said, oh, I already did that.
1: Oh, okay, well, look at her. She's responsible, and she's just so thoughtful and sweet.
0: How many kids do I have in jail this morning? None.
1: Hey.
0: So I call this a win.
1: It's a win for sure.
0: We've all learned things.
1: Yes.
2: Jonathan and Courtney.
0: Yeah.
2: Mornings on WBGO. 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
5: Good morning to you on your Monday. Sunshine today, high temperatures between 60 and 67 degrees. Partly cloudy for tonight, an overnight low down between 41 and 45. Then Tuesday, looks like rain returns to the area, highs between 65 and 72. For WBGL, I'm meteorologist Kevin Leidy.

Whether life feels light or heavy today, you're not alone. God is with you, and we're here too. 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

0: WBGL, that's Mercy Me. We're Jonathan and Courtney in about 5 or 6 minutes. Let's say 6 or 7 minutes.
1: Six, seven minutes.
0: We will reveal how you can win the WBGL Pray Hat.
1: Oh, yeah.
0: Here in just
1: a bit.
0: This
1: is good.
0: Mm-hmm. Yeah, Mental Health Awareness Month. And that'll be good.
2: How are you today?
0: I'm doing fine. How are you?
2: We're doing fine.
0: Nice.
2: What have you been up to?
0: Well, I was already talking about what I've been up to with my children and their interactions with the police over the weekend. All's well, but they had a little bumping in with the law.
1: Sure.
0: But we haven't heard what court's been up to, so what have you been up to?
1: What have I been up to? Well, I finally cleaned out all the bags that I took out. I mean, I probably 5 large bags of stuff out of my car that I sold.
0: Oh, yeah.
1: Or traded in.
0: Yeah.
1: When I purchased a new one, and I said, none of this stuff's going back into my
0: all
1: new car.
0: Even so, though your new car's bigger.
1: Yes.
0: Way to go.
1: I guess I put the essentials, like an umbrella and things of that nature.
0: Yeah.
1: But all the other junk, all the other Amazon returns that never made it to the UPS drop off. Yeah, I'm going to do something with those. So I cleaned. I got groceries. Yesterday, of course, Mother's Day.
0: Yes.
1: Took my mom to meet up with Nate Nestor and my brother and my sister-in-law. Yeah, in Bourbonnais. It's a nice little meeting place. And we walked into the restaurant. It was a packed house. Didn't realize we needed to make reservations.
0: Didn't the same thing happen 2 years ago?
1: Well, no. The 2 years ago, the place we wanted to go just flat out wasn't open.
0: Oh.
1: So, and this was the same restaurant. So I had called ahead of time. I'm like, okay, yeah, they're open, whatever. Never said anything about needing a reservation. So anyway, they squeezed us in. God bless them.
0: No, this wasn't Brickstone Brewery.
1: It was.
0: All right.
1: But we sat down and I was waiting for the menu. We've been there before. And then they were like, okay, so you can get up and get the buffet anytime. And I was like, what?
0: Oh.
1: So it was a whole buffet situation.
0: I did not know.
1: And I was worried at first because my mom does gluten-free stuff. So I wasn't sure how much would be available.
0: Yeah.
1: And I was really panicked. But you know what? She came back with a plate that she was very happy about. And she was like, oh, this looks great. And there was a chocolate fountain and there was a flower bar and you could make your own bouquet. And yeah, she was happy with it.
0: Unbelievable.
1: So that was a win.
0: So if you can tell a story on Mother's Day that ends with, she came back with a plate she was very happy about, that is a win.
1: Yeah, that's right.
0: Awesome. Yeah. Well, you guys, thank you for asking what's been up with us. It's been nice to hear from you. What has been up with you?
2: Not too much.
0: All right. Well, I'm here for it.
2: I'm here for it.
0: Would you just look at it?
2: Would you just look at it?
3: Jonathan and Courtney.
4: Look at it.
0: Yep.
1: Would you look at it?
4: I have to look at my calendar.
0: All right. Well, you look at your calendar. We'll go on the radio and we'll meet here, there, or in the air, okay?
4: Literally your job.
0: That's true.
1: That's right.
0: See ya.
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8: Good morning.
7: referring to on your Monday. A mostly sunny sky, a cool day, high temperatures in the low and mid-60s. For tonight, partly cloudy, lows down to the low and mid-40s. And on Tuesday, rain returns, highs between 65 and 72. For WBGL, I'm meteorologist Kevin Lighting.

0: It's very, very simple. We're giving away WBGL Pray hats today. These are not just any hats. First of all, they say pray on them.
1: Mm-hmm.
0: And then if that doesn't get somebody's attention, that is the biggest thing on the hat.
1: Yes.
0: And then it also says WBGL.
1: Yeah.
0: And
1: you know what else it says?
0: Actually, no.
1: It says pray in large letters.
0: Yeah.
1: And then it says boldly.
0: Oh, it does. That's right.
1: And then it says WBGL on it. They are really cool looking hats. A really nice shade of green, like a dark green.
0: Hmm.
1: Yeah, kind of trucker style.
0: Yeah.
1: Yeah, really cool.
0: So we thought for Mental Health Awareness Month, which you want to be aware of mental health or the lack thereof.
1: Yeah.
0: You know how that goes.
1: Yes.
0: We thought we'd give away hats.
1: Yes. To protect what's under the hat. Just a little reminder.
0: That is clever.
1: You came up with that.
0: Wow.
1: I'll give you that.
0: So 7:20 and 8:20 Central Time today is when you can win these WBGL Pray hats. Isn't that simple?
1: It's so simple. And if you want to see them, we did model them for you. That's at our website, WBGL.org. We'd love to get these in your hand just to celebrate Mental Health Awareness Month. 7:20 and 8:20. Tune in to win your hats. If it's there.

0: WBGL, where Jonathan and Courtney, we're just doing the morning show here today.
1: We're doing fine.
0: I didn't ask, but good.
1: What have you been up to?
0: Oh, I've been doing a bad thing.
2: What?
0: Well, I wish I hadn't been asked this. Okay, I'll come clean. That. I'll come clean.
2: Okay, well,
0: all right.
2: What is it?
0: I hate to say this, right. But I've been making up words to some of the songs as they play, like that are not the right words. Like, you know, you probably didn't do this in your school, but when I was growing up, we sang Jingle Bells, Batman Smells, and stuff like
2: yeah,
0: that.
2: Yeah, yeah. No, I did that growing up.
0: You did not.
2: Yes, I did.
0: You did? Well, then what are the words? Jingle Bells?
2: Well, I'm not going to share them right now. It's not Christmas
0: time.
2: See,
0: you don't know. But anyway, so Amazing Grace was playing earlier.
2: Okay.
0: That's a new one from... Well, it's not a new song, but it's...
2: Phil Wickham and Crowder?
0: Yes.
2: Yeah?
0: And I was making up words to that song. I'll just put it that way.
2: To Amazing Grace?
0: Mm-hmm.
1: Oh.
0: I didn't mean to do
2: that
0: it.
2: That is good that you confessed that. Get that off your chest. That's not too good.
0: So you probably don't want to know what words I made up.
2: Well, if you can.
0: It's not good.
2: Well, I already determined that. So?
0: It was, now again, I don't sanction this. I don't support this. It just came out of my mouth because my brain is a weird place sometimes. Amazing Grace, Amazing Grace, how sweet the sound that saved a wretch like your mom.
2: Oh. You need to take that.
0: I wasn't singing it to you, and I wasn't singing it to myself. It just came out. Because, you know, in school, we would make fun of each other's moms.
2: I know.
0: Oh, your mom. You know, and stuff like that. So,
2: I wouldn't.
0: No, you wouldn't.
1: I'm here for it.
0: Oh, sure you are. Chuck, please.
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6: Sunshine as we kick things off here on your Monday with high temperatures in the low and middle 60s. For tonight, a few clouds, lows down between 41 and 45. Looks like some rain showers coming back as we head into the day on Tuesday, and highs between 65 and 72. For WBGL, I'm meteorologist Kevin Lighty.

0: Chris Tomlin on WBGL with Jonathan and Courtney.
1: A wise man once said, God never mocks you when you fail. That was Paul David Tripp who said that.
0: Oh, yeah. I like that.
1: He never mocks you. And he knows you're going to fail sometimes. He's not going to stand there and laugh at you. And I think Psalm 37, 23 and 24 backs this thought up. The Lord directs the steps of the godly. He delights in every detail of their lives. And right after saying that he's delighting in the detail of your life, it says, though they stumble, they will never fall, for the Lord holds them by the hand.
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6: Good morning to you on your Monday. Sunshine today, high temperatures between 60 and 67 degrees. Partly cloudy for tonight, an overnight low down between 41 and 45. Then Tuesday, looks like rain returns to the area, highs between 65 and 72. For WBGL, I'm meteorologist Kevin Lighty.

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0: Pray. 10 minutes time from now, and you can win a WBGL Pray hat. So hang around. We're Jonathan and Court. Good morning.
1: Hang around. Maybe Jonathan, I was going to say maybe you might want to pray after admitting something from a few minutes ago.
0: Yeah. I don't know if I want to pray. Maybe a prayer of repentance. Maybe I need to go to confession. But yeah, it wasn't too good. I've caught myself, and I don't sanction this. I don't defend it. I admit it. I caught myself singing wrong words to one of the songs that was playing earlier this morning, Amazing Grace. I said, Amazing Grace, how sweet the sound that saved a wretch like your mom.
1: I just can't.
0: And it was like something from childhood where on the playground we'd say, oh, your mom is so, you know what, or whatever. But
1: yes.
0: So I shouldn't have said that, especially in light of Mother's Day. That's horrible. Oh, horrible.
1: Horrible. But I will say we got the coolest testimony that came through because you shared that. And they said, hey, thanks to that Jonathan rendition of Amazing Grace, I have this.
0: Don't call it that.
1: Well, that's okay. What they said. All right. They said they have this opportunity to share this story about their mom and this estrangement that had been happening between them. So in February, the mom reached out and she broke an almost 7-year, just estrangement, no talking kind of situation. And so then this listener invited her to church in March. She was baptized on Easter.
0: What?
1: And is now attending church all the time and Bible study together. Huh. And so, yeah, this listener says, thank you for giving me an opportunity to share this story. It's been a blessing in my life. And I'm getting a front row seat to watching my mom grow in faith. And it has moved me beyond words. Wow.
0: Unbelievable.
1: That is so cool.
0: Oh, that is fantastic. So he didn't say his mom was a wretch.
1: Well,
0: but in the context of the Amazing Grace song, we all are.
1: All of us.
0: Apart from God's grace, that's what we are.
1: It's literally what we are.
0: And God reached that mother and somehow caused her to do what she did. Gave her gave her the willingness.
1: Yes.
0: To reach out and break that estrangement, get baptized and all the things you just said. My, my, my.
1: Would you look at that?
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5: To on your Monday, a mostly sunny sky, a cool day, high temperatures in the low and mid 60s. For tonight, partly cloudy, lows down to the low and mid 40s. And on Tuesday, rain returns, highs between 65 and 72. For WBGL, I'm meteorologist Kevin Leidy. Yeah.

0: WBGL. Happy Monday. Hope your Mother's Day was good. It's time to give away a WBGL hat.
1: Yes. This is a hat you can't get anywhere else. It's a really lovely sage green. It says pray in bold letters. And then actually underneath it says in smaller letters, boldly. So pray boldly.
0: I didn't even realize it said that.
1: And it's WBGL logoed. It's a great way to represent and just to remind yourself that God is available for you at all times. Cast your cares onto Him. You can protect what's under the hat since we're celebrating Mental Health Awareness Month.
0: Come on. So here's what I was thinking. Tell me if this you think this is a good idea. Text us a selfie of your head.
1: Like the, of your head?
0: Well, of the head.
1: Just a smiling selfie or just your head?
0: Either one. It could be the top of your head. Doesn't matter. But where will this hat sit?
1: Oh, yeah.
0: That's the entry. And if you do send us a selfie, I personally will judge your mental health just by looking at the photo.
1: Boy.
0: I judge my own.
1: We'll keep our judgmental thoughts to ourselves, I'm sure.
0: Maybe.
1: Well, here's our number to text. 866-917-9245.
0: Tell us your name, too.
1: Please. Yes. We'd love to just, see who you are. We don't see you. So
0: can I pick the winner? Can I pick the person that seems like they need the hat the most?
1: You can. Yes, you can do that if you want.
0: All right. So I can use my own criteria?
1: Yeah, I guess you would.
0: Like most mentally healthy or most mentally in need of the hat?
1: Sure.
0: I don't know. Maybe that probably wouldn't be good.
1: You can.
0: That would probably perpetuate stereotypes. I'll tell you what. We'll give away another hat at 8:20 and you can pick the winner.
1: All right. Oh, that sounds good.
0: All right. Selfie, name, text now, 866-917-9245.

0: WBGL. That's new from Franny Cash, formerly of. Is she Johnny Cash's daughter?
1: No, I don't think so.
0: Granddaughter?
1: I don't know.
0: Great granddaughter.
1: I know she's Ed Cash's daughter.
0: Oh, right, from We the Kingdom.
1: Yes.
0: Yep, she used to be
1: the lead in We the Kingdom, and now she's on her own.
0: Well, I'll tell you something.
1: Hmm? What are you
0: telling me? I'm sorry. I didn't mean to interrupt you.
1: I was going to say that was called Jesus All Along.
0: Yeah, new song by Franny Cash. I'll tell you something.
1: What are you telling me?
0: I'm looking at our listeners right now. We never get to see them.
1: We don't get to say that.
0: So if you're just tuning in, text us a selfie and your name and whatever else you want to say. That'll enter you to win a Pray hat.
1: Yes. And, well, like Donna just said, she's from Benton. Now, Donna, driving and taking a picture and texting. I don't know.
0: It probably just looks like that.
1: Well,
0: our listeners would not do that.
1: Well, all right. She did say I said it to her grandkids' house to babysit. And she said, this is my top priority in life right now because the number one thing I want to teach them to hide in their hearts is to pray without ceasing.
0: Oh.
1: So how about that?
0: Very good.
1: Love it.
0: We got Anonymous checking in, but she's not too anonymous because she sent us a picture. And she said, it's actually crazy I'm hearing this on my way to work this morning. I took this selfie last night because I was overcome with so many emotions. Do you see the one I'm...
1: No, I don't see it.
0: To 618 area code. She said, I have a wonderful Mother's Day. Had a wonderful Mother's Day with husband and kids. One of those moments I locked myself in the bathroom to just cry, wondering how I'm doing as a mother. Just seeing how time is slipping away so fast.
1: Ooh.
0: Sister, I hear you.
1: Oof. Yes.
0: She said, I took this selfie so I could look back on it and reflect on times I thought I wasn't doing enough, but my kids are more than happy. I bet they are.
1: Oh, I'm sure.
0: You can see it in her eyes.
1: She cares.
0: There's like, yeah, but she's sad.
1: Sad, yeah.
0: But it's, you know, as kids get older, it's that whole thing. I do not want to talk anymore about this.
1: Oh, goodness.
0: I will not be mentally healthy if I do.
1: Well, okay. And the whole idea here is for this hat for you to win to help remind you that the Lord is with you and take care of what's under the hat for Mental Health Awareness Month.
0: She won.
1: Oh.
0: But here's the good news. You can win. We're doing this again at 8:20 Central Time in about 50 minutes from now.
1: Yep.
0: Whoops. I just deleted the spot block.
1: Oh my word.
0: Can you fill time for a minute?
1: Oh, goodness.
0: I just deleted all of our announcements.
1: Well, we wouldn't want that. So, yeah. So, if you
0: all right,
1: tune
0: we're back.
1: In.
0: We're good.
1: Okay.
0: 8:20, right?
1: Yes.
0: Hold on.
1: Okay. Well, if you tune in at 8:20, you'll have your chance to win a Pray hat that says WBGL. Pray boldly. It's a dark green hat, and it's in celebration of Mental Health Awareness Month.
0: Pray I don't for have Jonathan's too much of it right now. Oh, man. Okay, see you later.
1: I think we're good.
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5: Sunshine as we kick things off here on your Monday with high temperatures in the low and middle 60s. For tonight, a few clouds, lows down between 41 and 45. Looks like some rain showers coming back as we head into the day on Tuesday, and highs between 65 and 72. For WBGL, I'm meteorologist Kevin Lighty.

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1: It's like a top testing song.
0: Yeah. One. 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They're saying that one, and also Our God is an Awesome God. Loving that song.
1: Both Phil Wickham.
0: Well, oh, because he redid that song. But yeah. I think the one that's doing well is actually the

0: 917.
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6: Good morning to you on your Monday. A mostly sunny sky, a cool day, high temperatures in the low and mid 60s. For tonight, partly cloudy, lows down to the low and mid 40s. And on Tuesday, rain returns, highs between 65 and 72. For WBGL, I'm meteorologist Kevin Lighty.

0: amen.
1: I'd do it again. That's new from Andrew Rip, and this is WBGL. We are Jonathan and Courtney, and it's time to give away a hat.
2: Yes, this is the hat that you could have. We're giving them away all week. It's for Mental Health Awareness Month and celebrating protecting what's under the hat. This is a WBGL Pray hat. Can't get anywhere else. Forest Green Trucker style.
1: Man.
2: Looks really good.
1: I just want to say a big shout out to the listening audience today, as just this hour, we're going to have to probably upgrade the Wheel of Names.
2: Whoa.
1: To a larger model because we got 50 new members.
2: Whoa. On.
1: So that's pretty cool.
2: That's awesome.
1: It's like a morning show club that we have going on.
2: Yeah, exactly.
1: Want to spin it?
2: Yes.
1: Go ahead.
2: It's getting bigger. Tough one. I know what you just said.
1: Round and round it goes. It stops on Amanda Cook of Terre Haute, Indiana.
2: Hey, that's the name of one of my favorite artists.
1: There's a singer cool by the name of Amanda Cook, right?
2: Yes.
1: Yeah. Huh. Well, I think this is a different one.
2: Okay.
1: She says, I'm a single mom of one teenage daughter. I used to decorate cookies and cakes for a living, and I went a bit viral for one of my creations.
2: That's cool.
1: Amanda, would you please send us that?
2: Please.
1: Either the actual cake or a photo. In any way, we're going to send you a WBGL Pray hat.
2: Thanks for listening.
1: Pretty awesome. And just for fun, if you want to join the Wheel of Names, we do giveaways and shout outs all the time. Just text the word wheel, nothing else, 866-917-9245.

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3: Sunshine as we kick things off here on your Monday with high temperatures in the low and middle 60s. For tonight, a few clouds, lows down between 41 and 45. Looks like some rain showers coming back as we head into the day on Tuesday, and highs between 65 and 72. For WBGL, I'm meteorologist Kevin Lighty.
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I'm Danielle. 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We'll help with the music. 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
1: Did you have the magic eight ball in your childhood? I'm Danielle. This is WBGL. Not advocating this at all, but I remember the toy going around when I was a kid and you shook it up and there was a little thing in there that turned around and it would say things like, the future is unclear, not yet, or yes, it will happen. And we liked that as kids because we thought, oh, if we can know what was going to happen, that would be so good. And really, it could not be so good. This pastor, he said, if you could see 1 year into your future right now, every loss, every interruption, every hard conversation, would you really want to see that? We think this is something we want. We pray for it. God, show me what's going to happen. Help me be ready. We plan for it. But what we do, knowing the future, we probably worry ourselves just out of this day. And God's mercy hides what we can't bear yet and gives us exactly what we need for today. He gives us our daily bread, just like the Lord's Prayer says. He gives us strength for today. His grace is sufficient. His power is made perfect in the weakness that we face today. So Jesus was right. Matthew chapter 6, don't worry about tomorrow. Tomorrow will worry about itself. Each day has enough trouble of its own.
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6: Mostly sunny as we head throughout your Monday. Highs between 60 and 67 degrees. For tonight, a few clouds with lows down between 41 and 45. Tuesday, rain returns. Highs between 65 and 72. For WBGL, I'm meteorologist Kevin Lighting.

0: Phil Wickham and Crowder with a new song on WBGL. It really is Amazing Grace. We especially need grace on Mondays, but we have grace and we have time to figure things out. We have people to talk to and coffee and tea or whatever you like to drink to keep you going.
1: I'll

0: WBGL. Hey, it's Danielle. I'm glad that you're here. When God tells us to put on the full armor, his very own armor in Ephesians chapter 6 in the Bible, it says you put on the belt of truth, girding your loins, in that old-timey language, but yes, got to protect yourself, your breastplate of righteousness, gospel shoes of peace, helmet of salvation, sword of the spirit, shield of faith, and prayer. Sometimes we don't think about prayer being as part of the armor. And Jonathan and Courtney on the morning show are thinking about prayer and how it protects your mind. And with May being Mental Health Awareness Month, they're giving away these pray hats. You can see a photo, a really fun photo, at WBGL.org of the hat. They want you to protect what's under the hat with prayer. So if you'd like to win one of these super sweet and cool pray hats with Jonathan and Courtney, all you have to do is listen to the morning show this week. They'll tell you how to win. They're on 5:30 a.m. to 9 a.m. Central Time here on WBGL.
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1: 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Yeah, single parent dating is a group experience, so you better get smart about it. 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
1: 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I'm Danielle. You weren't meant to do this alone, and May being Mental Health Awareness Month, there's something special that we have for you.

0: It's called Whole and Well. 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Susie Larson, just love her. 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
6: Mostly sunny as we head throughout your Monday, highs between 60 and 67 degrees. For tonight, a few clouds with lows down between 41 and 45. Tuesday, rain returns, highs between 65 and 72. For WBGL, I'm meteorologist Kevin Lighting.

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WBGL, if you find yourself longing for Jesus to return, this next song expresses that heart cry. 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

0: God's grace is bigger than your past, and it's still at work. 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
1: Things are getting real. Jesus, take the wheel. Only way I'm getting to the other side. Days are

0: perfectly.
1: How am I going to hold myself together? That's how I felt. I'm Danielle. This is WBGL. One of the hardest times in my life, over 10 years ago now, and this woman at church gave me a journal. She knew I was facing some really tough stuff. And she put these verses in the beginning. She had typed them all out and printed them on a piece of paper, pasted it inside the front of the hardcover journal. And they're from Colossians chapter 1. And it says, "The Son is the image of the invisible God, the firstborn over all creation. For in him all things were created, things in heaven and on earth, visible and invisible, whether thrones or powers or rulers or authorities. All things have been created through him and for him. He is before all things, and in him all things hold together." Jesus is before all things, and in him all things hold together. Looking back at those verses, thinking about that time, that is how I was held together by the Son, Jesus, the Son of God, Jesus who is God. And this is how you will be held together. He is the cohesive force of this universe, the glue that holds all things together, including you, including me.
2: What if the lies we believe about ourselves don't just affect us, but the people we love most?
3: So my 20-year-old sitting across from me, she's like, "I feel so broken and defective. I can't imagine how God could ever use me." This is the most audacious lie I have ever seen. We went out of our way to be different, and she still ends up with the same lie because it's contagious.
2: Jenny Allen shares the moment she realized a lie she'd carried for years was showing up in her daughter's life too, and how God began to bring freedom. 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
7: Mostly sunny as we head throughout your Monday, highs between 60 and 67 degrees. For tonight, a few clouds with lows down between 41 and 45. Tuesday, rain returns, highs between 65 and 72. For WBGL, I'm meteorologist Kevin Lighting.

Do you want your life to be a God story like Anna Wilson was just singing about? I'm Danielle. This is WBGL. If you want to know more about having a God story, giving your life to Jesus, you're invited to text his name. Text Jesus to 41224. 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You can't see.

0: WBGL. Hey, it's Danielle. Jonathan and Courtney doing something fun this week. It's all about protecting what's under the hat, your mind, with prayer, with checking in on your mental health, doing practical things. Jonathan and Courtney are giving away these WBGL pray hats all this week, with it being May Mental Health Awareness Month. And along with that, you're invited to go on a little mental health journey. It's called Whole and Well. We have this texting opportunity where you text the word well to 41224. 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

0: WBGL, welcome. I'm Danielle. Thanks for starting your week off here. I'm so glad you're here. The WBGL app is designed with you and your life in mind. 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
2: Mostly sunny as we head throughout your Monday. Highs between 60 and 67 degrees. For tonight, a few clouds with lows down between 41 and 45. Tuesday, rain returns. Highs between 65 and 72. For WBGL, I'm meteorologist Kevin Lighting.

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WBGL, hey, it's Danielle. You know, no chain is too strong for Jesus to break. He broke every chain. He took all the power of evil down when he died on the cross. The Bible says he made a spectacle of them. He took away their power, and he can do that in your life too. Here's Zach Williams. If you've been

0: WBGLA. It's Danielle. Glad you're here. It seems funny to imagine God with this cosmic report card always grading us. Jenny Ellen, she's an author. She has done amazing work with women's ministry. And while she's doing this, God shows her this is what she has been doing, grading herself, thinking God is grading her. She shares this on the Unfolding podcast with Meredith.
1: Everything I did, I would give myself a grade afterwards. And I would decide like what grade I got on that. Did I get a B? Did I get an A? Did I get a C? And that's how I walked through my day and my life and my whole world. It was a really sad way to live because it's not how God works. How will my relationship with God be in abiding with Jesus if I think he's giving me a grade after everything I do? Not good.
0: What a relief that that is not how God works, but been there, done that, thinking that God is just watching me and grading my performance. And Jenny Ellen, even as a ministry leader, doing this, God revealing this in her heart, how her identity healed, how God did that. She shares it on the Unfolding podcast. You'll surely be encouraged by her story. 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
6: Mostly sunny as we head throughout your Monday. Highs between 60 and 67 degrees. For tonight, a few clouds with lows down between 41 and 45. Tuesday, rain returns. Highs between 65 and 72. For WBGL, I'm meteorologist Kevin Lighting.

0: Sometimes the hardest people for us to be around is family. I'm Danielle. This is WBGL. We love them the most, but the most arguments can start. And I was with family yesterday and said something the wrong way. It started an argument. Things are better now, but I'll share more what I'm learning. Coming up, here's Phil Wickham with his latest.
1: My

0: WBGL, welcome. I'm Danielle. No one can affect us like family. Isn't that right? When you're in a situation with your family, your guard is down, you are falling back into the old roles of brothers and sisters and kids and moms and dads and all of that, there can be challenges that happen, especially when you come from a strong, opinionated family like I do. Yesterday, I had a Mother's Day get together, and it was really nice being with some of my brothers and my sisters and my parents. And then I made a comment to one of my siblings that really hurt them and bothered them. And then they began responding back to me in a way that hurt me. And I ended up leaving and was upset and just had to take it down a notch and then talk to one of my other siblings who was there. And I just said, I know I did wrong, but this other sibling also hurt me. And the sibling I was talking to said, you know, you can apologize and say, I want to own up to my wrong. And I also want to let you know that you hurt me. And then just leave it there, because it's up to them then if they apologize. And traded some voice memos this morning, and the sibling that I had the tiff with did apologize. I apologized, the sibling apologized, and so I thank God for peace, and I thank God for the wisdom that was given to me that, you know, when you know someone hurt you, you respond wrong, it gets all messy, you can own up to your part and then also tell them, you hurt me too, and leave it there for them if they want to apologize. And if not, it's good to just keep praying and to let it go.
1: All the tools are really set forth to help people have conversations, to help start conversations.
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0: This music on WBGL really works for everyone. And that's if you have two legs or if you have four, if you don't have a tail, if you do have a tail. I'm Lindsay. And I know this because Eric from the afternoon show, he had asked, like, do you leave this music on for your pets? And Carrie in Georgetown said, yes, we do. We leave the radio on WBGL 24 hours a day, 7 days a week in our big garage for our outside cats. Now, you know, some days they got to be an outside cat. Like, they just kind of roam, they do their thing, but they got to have on WBGL to keep them calm and to keep them happy. It works. Here's another animal who listens to WBGL. This is Angie. She said, same thing. I have a radio on all day and all night in our barn for our show animals. This is crazy. She said that the music helps keep the critters out, like the critters that they don't want in there, out. And then it calms the animals when they go to shows. See, this music works for you. It works for the animals. It's the best.
1: What if the lies we believe about ourselves don't just affect us, but the people we love most?
2: 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I can't imagine how God could ever use me. This is the most audacious lie I have ever seen. We went out of our way to be different, and she still ends up with the same lie because it's contagious.
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5: Mostly sunny as we head throughout your Monday, highs between 60 and 67 degrees. For tonight, a few clouds with lows down between 41 and 45. Tuesday, rain returns, highs between 65 and 72. For WBGL, I'm meteorologist Kevin Lighting.

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There are hundreds and hundreds and hundreds of Bible verses that God exclaims his love for you. That's just in words. And then think about all the other times that God or Jesus acted in love for you. It's a lot. Here's Colton Dixon on WBGL. Welcome.

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0: WBTL. Hi, happy Friday, Lindsay. I just want to celebrate and bring you in on something. So WBTL has the Kindness Club. And the Kindness Club is happening at hundreds and hundreds, like 400 schools in the WBTL listening area. It's so fun. 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And then the teachers and the administrators and the students at these schools, they do acts of kindness all school year long. And so we just gave away a pep rally to Trinity Lutheran School in Centralia. They've been doing so much kindness in their community. And so they won the pep rally. And so we went to the school, we put on a pep rally, we brought the balloons, we brought the music, we brought the dance party, we brought the cookies, and we had a blast. So I just want to celebrate this community, 400 schools, making sure that God's love and God's kindness is getting to students with compassion and empathy and joy and fun and love. And we're wrapping up the school year and we're just celebrating. 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It's WBTL.org. Search for Kindness Club.
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6: Sunny and nice here on your Monday afternoon with high temperatures in the low and middle 60s. For tonight, partly cloudy, lows down to the low and mid 40s. Get the umbrella back out on Tuesday as rain returns. High temperatures climb between 65 and 72. For WBGL, I'm meteorologist Kevin Lighty.

Katie Nicole in Jesus' name on WBGL. Hi, I'm Lindsay. God's grace is so big. And guess what? It doesn't run out. Here's It Really Is Amazing Grace. Phil Wickham and Crowder getting together on this one.

0: 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Hi, I'm Lindsay. I get really serious about you being encouraged. I mean, it's just in my DNA. I want you to be encouraged and lifted up in the name of Jesus so badly. 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These songs do it. Jesus himself, it's all him that does that in your life. 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

0: Hallelujah. It's new. It's from Elevation Worship on WBGL. Hi, I'm Lindsay. That song is an encouragement to find the joy, like to actually look for it and notice it and find it because it's there. And yeah, the brokenness is here too. The darkness is here in this earth too. But also God's light is here. God's light has never left. It never will leave. He is the light of the world. And I love this verse. This is one that you can hang on to as you try to find your joy in a broken world. Romans 8:31. If God is for us, who could ever be against us? Romans 8:31. If God is for you, who could ever be against you? May we find that joy. May we stay connected to his light, knowing he is with you. He is on your side. He's got you.
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4: Sunny and nice here on your Monday afternoon with high temperatures in the low and middle 60s. For tonight, partly cloudy, lows down to the low and mid 40s. Get the umbrella back out on Tuesday as rain returns. High temperatures climb between 65 and 72. For WBGL, I'm meteorologist Kevin Lighty.

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It's Zach Williams on WBGL. Hi, I'm Lindsay. The great thing about being here on a Monday is that you can just get hype for your faith. You can get amped up for your faith, energy for your faith. And who better to do that with you than Toby Mack? For you.

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0: 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Hi, I'm Lindsay. This is a great story of how to be a great friend. So I have a friend named Sarah. She lives in Texas, and she's a single woman who is taking care of her aging dad who has Alzheimer's. So they live together, and she takes care of him 24 hours a day, 7 days a week. And it is really hard. If you've ever had someone who has Alzheimer's, it's just so tender and it's an emotional thing and it's just a lot. It's a lot of work. And so she had had like a really hard day, like a day where she was just crying, having a hard time. And so she has this friend who is like, I'm going to bring over your favorite snacks. And so her friend shows up to cheer her up, but her friend brought like all of these Dr. Peppers and all of these peanut butter cups. And her friend was like, I didn't remember what kind you liked, so I just got them all. She got Diet Dr. Pepper. She got regular Dr. Pepper. She got cherry Dr. Pepper. She got the dark chocolate peanut butter cups, the milk chocolate peanut butter cups. And I just love it because she didn't let uncertainty keep her stuck. She acted in friendship anyway. And she's like, I don't know what ones are your favorite. I'm just going to bring them all. I'm just going to show up for you. I don't have all the right answers. I don't know exactly what kind you like, but I'm going to show up for you. And you know what? It did. It made Sarah's day so much better because she felt so loved.
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4: Sunny and nice here on your Monday afternoon with high temperatures in the low and middle 60s. For tonight, partly cloudy, lows down to the low and mid 40s. Get the umbrella back out on Tuesday as rain returns. High temperatures climb between 65 and 72. For WBGL, I'm meteorologist Kevin Lighty.

on WBGL. Hi, I'm Lindsay. No matter how hard today feels or the season that you're in feels, you can hold on to hope because you can hold on to Jesus. He never leaves. Therefore, your hope never leaves. Hang on to him. Hang on to his hope. Here's Katie Nicole. Smoke.

0: WBTL. Hi, I'm Lindsay. Isn't it the best that God hears your prayers? That when you pray, they take a direct flight into the ears of God. There's a Bible verse that says his ears are open to your prayers. And so it's so awesome that your prayer doesn't just like hit the clouds and then bounce back down to earth, but that it actually makes it to someone who can do something about it. Like that prayer for provision, a bill that needs to be paid, or a prayer for that relationship that's broken right now, a prayer for healing in your body, the pain that's there in your body. Like he can do it. And so may you ask him for what you need. And then if you need backup prayer people, backup prayer friends, we would love to be that for you. We have a prayer page at our website. 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You don't need to share all the personal details, but just share what you're comfortable with. And then we will gather up around you in prayer. 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
1: 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I know. And one of the reasons you have big issues in your marriage is because when there were small issues, you stirred it up. And they just became bigger and bigger and bigger. I get it. So start practicing this with the small frustrations and then see if that can lead to some of the bigger issues. Like if the person you're married to loads the dishwasher the wrong way, instead of stirring it up, just redo it.
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0: This music on WBGL really works for everyone. And that's if you have two legs or if you have four, if you don't have a tail, if you do have a tail. I'm Lindsay. And I know this because Eric from the afternoon show, he had asked, like, do you leave this music on for your pets? And Carrie in Georgetown said, yes, we do. We leave the radio on WBGL 24 hours a day, 7 days a week in our big garage for our outside cats. Now, you know, sometimes they got to be an outside cat. Like, they just kind of roam, they do their thing, but they got to have on WBGL to keep them calm and to keep them happy. It works. Here's another animal who listens to WBGL. This is Angie. She said, same thing. I have a radio on all day and all night in our barn for our show animals. This is crazy. She said that the music helps keep the critters out, like the critters that they don't want in there, out. And then it calms the animals when they go to shows. See, this music works for you. It works for the animals. It's the best.
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6: Sunny and nice here on your Monday afternoon with high temperatures in the low and middle 60s. For tonight, partly cloudy, lows down to the low and mid 40s. Get the umbrella back out on Tuesday as rain returns. High temperatures climb between 65 and 72. For WBGL, I'm meteorologist Kevin Lighty.

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You know, sometimes our biggest victories begin with simply being willing to try. 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

0: 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I'm Eric, and that is a brand new song to WBGL. 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She was on the afternoon show here just recently. Of course, Franny Cash, who you just heard from, Mary Claire, the Presence Music Band, and Peter Burton and others, recently added songs artists here at WBGL. 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
6: Sunny and nice here on your Monday afternoon with high temperatures in the low and middle 60s. For tonight, partly cloudy, lows down to the low and mid 40s. Get the umbrella back out on Tuesday as rain returns. High temperatures climb between 65 and 72. For WBGL, I'm meteorologist Kevin Lighty.

0: On Tuesday afternoons at around 4:20 Central Time on WBGL, we have Tuesday Trivia. And this is Bible Trivia. We have fun with it. And that's coming back tomorrow afternoon. And it has to do with the disciples of Jesus. The question will come referencing the disciples of Christ. And so again, that's at 4:20 Central tomorrow afternoon here on WBGL.
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0: WBGL, I'm Eric. Here we are in another week, and it doesn't have to be just another week. This week is where something profound could happen in your life. Think about that. This week could be a real special week in your life. Maybe it's to take a step in the right direction and to see some change that's going to happen, that's going to blossom in your life, that's going to flourish. Somebody said this: do not wait until the conditions are perfect to begin. Beginning makes the conditions perfect. And I thought about that for a little while. How oftentimes do we not start doing what would be best for us or what could even be life-changing because we're waiting for some conditions to work out just right in our mind, and they never really do. And so we're kind of stuck in this place. What if this week could be different and we would begin, we would take a shot at it, we would take that step in the right direction? Think about that. Do not wait until the conditions are perfect to begin. Beginning makes the conditions perfect.
1: Single parent dating is a different animal. So here's another Get Smart tip.
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1: 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What if I were to get engaged? 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Yeah, single parent dating is a group experience, so you better get smart about it. 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
1: 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So it's been going on, but you can just jump in wherever you are, and you'll start receiving that along the way. It's encouragement. It really is. May is Mental Health Awareness Month. And it's such a good time to just consider our minds, our body, our spirit, the needs that we have. Maybe you feel overwhelmed. You could feel worn down, burned out, discouraged, stuck, alone. You know, the list could go on and on. And I think you're going to find this to be helpful, as I have. Really have enjoyed the Christ-centered encouragement each day through these text messages and videos and devotionals. Something really good to add to your life. So what a great way to start off the week, adding that to your text messages. 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
7: Sunny and nice here on your Monday afternoon with high temperatures in the low and middle 60s for tonight, partly cloudy.

Lows down to the low and mid 40s. Get the umbrella back out on Tuesday as rain returns. High temperatures climb between 65 and 72. For WBGL, I'm meteorologist Kevin Lighty.

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1: WBGL, I'm Eric. We're talking about something you weren't sure you could do, but you did it anyway, and you found success with that. Eric shared a WBGL afternoon show on Facebook, leading someone to the Lord. He says, and with the Holy Spirit's help, I got to pray with him for several days before Jesus called him home. I loved reading that story. Eric said, I just prayed. I asked Jesus to give me the words to say. Before I knew it, the words just came out. And he said, after we would pray, the gentleman would say to him that the prayer was great. And he said it was just reassurance from God that I was doing right. And I so appreciate you sharing that, Eric. And it's so true. Oftentimes with just sharing about the Lord and sharing our faith, we feel like, well, I don't think I can do this. We have doubt and uncertainty creep in. But what about just trying? Like Eric, just praying and stepping out by faith. And he says, you know, God helped him to be able to communicate the good news, the gospel.
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6: Staying nice here through the rest of your Monday. It's just been a nice, crisp, and cool day. Pretty nice out there again tonight, but a little cool with lows down to the low and mid-40s. Looks like rain coming back as we head into the day on Tuesday. Ice climbing back between 65 and 72. For WBGL, I'm meteorologist Kevin Light.

0: WBGL, I'm Eric. Oftentimes we're held back just by our fears of failure or the statement, I've never tried that before, or I've never done that before. And asking the question at WBGL Afternoon Show, what's something you weren't sure you could do, but you did it anyway and succeeded? Heidi says two things come to mind. First, I managed to lose approximately 200 pounds over the past 25 years to achieve a healthy weight and keep it off. Secondly, she says, I graduated from a university last weekend with an associate and bachelor's degree as a 49-year-old, turning 50 next month, who also works a full-time job. Both of these took a lot of time, some hard work, and dedication to achieve.
1: Making well

0: WBGL, I'm Eric. It's interesting how we can make changes, how we can step out, take a step in the right direction, and we can find success. But oftentimes, those feelings of fear, self-doubt, uncertainty creep in, and they keep us from trying. WBGL Afternoon Show on Facebook, reading comments there about friends saying, there's something I never thought I could do, and here I am because I took a shot at it. Jane says, Financial Peace University by Dave Ramsey. I got debt-free, and I'm about to pay my house off 8 years early. That is incredible. Terry shares, got sober after 30 years. That is incredible, Terry. And she says she's been sober now for 20 years, and I'm sure there were times where Terry thought, this can't happen. It's impossible. But she decided to take those steps in the right direction, and God has helped her walk in sobriety now for all of these years. Corey says, as a high school dropout, I earned my GED, joined the Marine Corps, later returned home and went to college and majored in business. I love reading these comments. WBGL Afternoon Show with Eric on Facebook.
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0: WBGL, I'm Eric. We've been entertaining the question, what's something you weren't sure you could do, but you did it anyway and succeeded? And we're asking that question at WBGL Afternoon Show on Facebook, because here's the thing. We are more capable than we give ourselves credit for. And maybe there's something that you have considered doing, but uncertainty, self-doubt, fear has held you back. What about taking that step and making it happen? And you might surprise yourself. Leslie shares that she shared her testimony about her relationship and journey with Jesus at church. And I think that's just wonderful, Leslie, because public speaking, and especially in a vulnerable way like that, can be very intimidating. It can be difficult to do. And I'm sure Leslie felt that. I'm sure she felt that maybe this was something she couldn't do. She did it anyway and succeeded. And I'm sure that that testimony was a blessing and will continue to be a blessing to those who heard it.
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4: Staying nice here through the rest of your Monday. It's just been a nice, crisp, and cool day. Pretty nice out there again tonight, but a little cool with lows down to the low and mid-40s. Looks like rain coming back as we head into the day on Tuesday. Ice climbing back between 65 and 72. For WBGL, I'm meteorologist Kevin Light.

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0: WBGL, I'm Eric. Our Tuesday trivia is coming back tomorrow afternoon, 4:20 Central Time. 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It centers around the disciples of Christ. 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

0: Well, we're currently on the Whole and Well journey. It's a 21-day text journey here at WBGL, and we're inviting you to be part of it. And I can just tell you personally, it's been an encouragement to me. It doesn't take a lot of time. You just get a text message on your phone in the morning, and it comes from one of three trusted Christian voices, faith-centered encouragement about the mind, body, and spirit. And you might find this helpful for yourself. If you're feeling overwhelmed, discouraged, stuck, worn down, this could be something that will be helpful for you. All you need to do is text the word WELL, just W-E-L-L to 41224, and we'll get you set up for the Whole and Well 21-Day Text Journey.
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7: Staying nice here through the rest of your Monday. It's just been a nice, crisp, and cool day. Pretty nice out there again tonight, but a little cool with lows down to the low and mid-40s. Looks like rain coming back as we head into the day on Tuesday. Ice climbing back between 65 and 72. For WBGL, I'm meteorologist Kevin Light.

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0: WBGL, I'm Eric. Sometimes we're held back and we don't achieve something because we feel like we can't do it, you know, or we feel uncertain. We have some self-doubt creep in, and it makes me think about something recently that I did that I had not done by myself, and that was to frame out an area and hang a door. And it was in one of the rooms in our basement, did not have a door or a frame. And it wasn't your typical size, you know, a standard size. And so you had to be a little bit creative with that. And I did feel uncertain. I did feel incapable because I had only done this sort of thing with somebody else, you know, not by myself. And I just decided to do it. And hey, you know, it took a little time, but it turned out really nice, and it's balanced, it's level, it's sturdy, it latches properly. And I think it just reminded me of the fact that oftentimes we don't accomplish something because we feel like we can't do it. And so we never try. And so I think if we try, if we just at least try, we take a shot at it, we might surprise ourselves.
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0: You know, it's possible to believe lies about ourselves, and those start to define us, but they don't have to. 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Jenny Allen is a best-selling author. 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
1: Night, but a little cool with lows down to the low and mid 40s. Looks like rain coming back as we head into the day on Tuesday. Ice climbing back between 65 and 72. For WBGL, I'm meteorologist Kevin Light.

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Feel

0: 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She was on the afternoon show just a few days ago. 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You can learn more about her. Mary Claire, Presence Music Band, Peter Burton, and a whole lot more. 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
5: Staying nice here through the rest of your Monday. It's just been a nice, crisp, and cool day. Pretty nice out there again tonight, but a little cool with lows down to the low and mid-40s. Looks like rain coming back as we head into the day on Tuesday. Ice climbing back between 65 and 72. For WBGL, I'm meteorologist Kevin Light.

0: The king of heaven wants me. 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
1: On Tuesday afternoons at around 4:20 Central Time on WBGL, we have Tuesday Trivia. And this is Bible Trivia. We have fun with it. And that's coming back tomorrow afternoon. And it has to do with the disciples of Jesus. The question will come referencing the disciples of Christ. And so again, that's at 4:20 Central tomorrow afternoon here on WBGL.

0: sun up to sun down. 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

0: WBGL, I'm Eric. Here we are in another week, and it doesn't have to be just another week. This week is where something profound could happen in your life. Think about that. This week could be a real special week in your life. Maybe it's to take a step in the right direction and to see some change that's going to happen, that's going to blossom in your life, that's going to flourish. Somebody said this: do not wait until the conditions are perfect to begin. Beginning makes the conditions perfect. And I thought about that for a little while. How oftentimes do we not start doing what would be best for us or what could even be life-changing because we're waiting for some conditions to work out just right in our mind, and they never really do. And so we're kind of stuck in this place. What if this week could be different and we would begin, we would take a shot at it, we would take that step in the right direction? Think about that. Do not wait until the conditions are perfect to begin. Beginning makes the conditions perfect.
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0: 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And you'll be signed up for this 21-day text journey. So it's been going on, but you can just jump in wherever you are, and you'll start receiving that along the way. It's encouragement. It really is. May is Mental Health Awareness Month, and it's such a good time to just consider our minds, our body, our spirit, the needs that we have. Maybe you feel overwhelmed. You could feel worn down, burned out, discouraged, stuck, alone. You know, the list could go on and on. And I think you're going to find this to be helpful, as I have. Really have enjoyed the Christ-centered encouragement each day through these text messages and videos and devotionals. 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
1: Nice here through the rest of your Monday. It's just been a nice, crisp, and cool day. Pretty nice out there again tonight, but a little cool with lows down to the low and mid-40s. Looks like rain coming back as we head into the day on Tuesday. Highs climbing back between 65 and 72. For WBGL, I'm meteorologist Kevin Light.